0: They gon' know that it was me.
1: Yeah.
0: We can't use a gun, we put Fetty in his weed.
1: Yeah.
0: All these hoes going, man, I'm knowing how it be.
1: Yeah.
0: You can't hate a player when he call it how he see.
1: Yeah.
0: She was doing

0: like a snowflake. Hot Block Radio seleziona il mainstream.
1: Well, we did it now.
2: I know, right? It's beautiful, ain't it?
1: Yeah, you happy now, bitch?
2: Yup.
1: Alright, you got what you wanted.
2: Yeah, what?
1: Let me go.
2: Never.
1: Why does it feel like I'm always being tortured? The bad apple spoils the whole orchard. Used to read comic books to learn more words, 'cause deep down I'm a dork, just a core nerd. Meaning nerd to the core, till I'm cornered. Then I'm the coroner. What shot is this? First, second?
2: It's your third.
1: Vision is more blurred, speech is more slurred. Can't even form words. It's like a dream up inside of a dream. I'm trapped in this worse than I could have imagined. It's madness. Can't wake up, try my damnedest, but old habits are coming back. And now transgenders attack us frontwards and backwards, they laughing.

0: Whoa, what the fuck? 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
1: Yeah?
0: Paul, you're not gonna fucking believe this, bro. I had this dream, it was fucking crazy. It was like the old me came back on the new me and took over my brain and had me saying all this fucked up shit about little people and Caitlyn Jenner and PC police were chasing me and fucking Gen Z was trying to kill me and quadriplegics and Christopher Reeves, and I was saying all this fucked up shit and I couldn't stop saying it. And then I'd wake up and it was like I was still dreaming.
1: Fuck you.
0: Wait!

0: Poppy ain't gon' never be a clone. Every morning, kinda sorta pull a sword from out of stone. Last name, Sand, find me in the jam. Going blind and doing fine and trying to find out who I am. Any region, any season, overseas or over land. Intuition over reason, that's a means to understand. Home base, earth, I'ma make it work. I'ma start us on a track, a bit of spark, a bit of curve. Out the pocket, out the wallet, out the socket, out the purse. A monopoly of monotony, it will not be what I'm worth. Lifestyle, God, she's not a mirage. And I may not be a Muslim, but I'm going on a Hajj. Even though I'm not a Christian, anytime I'm feeling cross, any second I can check in with the boss. The Most High blessed me with particular truth. I get extracurricular loose, powered by first rate curcumin, blood curdling loops. Can't be certain every sermon meet the burden of proof. Latest turn on my internal pursuit, not the one that's turning turtles to soup. I also doubt the German, doubt the journalist is selling the scope. Nonetheless, I'm trying to settle disputes. Hope, passing on a virtual park jam. Just because I'm not a mark, it makes me a mark man. Just because I don't believe in marketing, I always gotta break off conversation, trying to shake some unmarked van. Careful when you're crossing the street, watch for messages, leave a message after the beep. Something off in North America, take it from the character you're bound to come across in your sleep. Trying to make sense out of life gets crazy. Trying to make sense out of life gets crazy. Trying to make sense out of life gets crazy. Trying to make sense out of life. My brother gets Rich crazy. Got beats like a son of a blip. Razor sharp, there ain't no blunt in the pick. Never cast a blunt to my lips. Lately, when I'm taking a risk, feel like blowing out the candles while I'm making a wish. All in the wicks, a soul in the wrist. Glory be for the restraint on which I'm calling instead of balling a fist. 9 to 10 on even knowing why you throwing a fit. While I exit, I'ma blow you a kiss. Attaboy fam, every leap of faith in no distance. Boy seeing, everybody know I move different. Little bit more scientific. Big fish in a big pond, big dog, Clifford. Perhaps a little narcissist. No proceeding with the cautiousness. I up the consciousness. Yes, wisdom that I'm seeking, only way to even sweeten the pot. You can tell the way I walk with a pop.
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1: Yeah, and it's for any big dog, nigga, any provider. You know what I'm saying? Any nigga that, you know, make sure everybody fed. 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
1: It's a fucking classic and classic and classic. It's a fucking classic and classic and classic and classic.
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I come to you because it's you who knows. Show me that everything was black because my eyes were closed. 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Our dogs being brothers and sisters in

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It was something that I just had to see, that you wanted me to see so I could be what you wanted me to be. And I think I've seen it, 'cause I don't feel the same. Matter of fact, I know I've seen it. I can feel the change. It's strange, what's got me beating down your door? But I've never known love like this before.

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I know real, so I wipe away the tears. 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

0: Dear Heavenly Father, I come to you asking for your forgiveness, thanking you for your blessings, continuing to keep you with me every step of the way. 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

eye patch. 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

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What else?

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2: 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And then I had one of my son's friends, you know, they were kids, asked me, did I listen to Gucci Mane? I didn't know who it was. So as soon as I found him, it was like crazy. But you couldn't get him on hardly anything on iTunes. You had to go to...

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Like how I got you and Wham on the phone to settle differences. You tried to get me and Lucci on the phone plenty. Like how I got Pluto and Drizzy on another mission. It might not even work out, but at least I can say I did it. Like, you did that, thugger, you did that, you did that. Shh, nigga, pat yourself on the back, you did that. Nah, for real, you did that. Man, I miss my dog, 10-17, this shit for life. Me and you against the world, we back to back plenty nights. Nigga, you know you ain't soft, and you didn't raise a rat. Nigga, go out word law, I think Jesus tell you that. Nigga, please, I'm not a rat, but that cheese, where's that? All the niggas on that case that didn't take please, that is that. My family, where you at? My daddy think my mama other kids his, and that's a fact. My sisters and my brothers, I love you. Broke down my first million with all y'all, cause I love you. You ain't gotta be around, just know nothing is above you. Stimulate my mind since a kid, better than drugs do. Mama, I'm sorry, daddy, I'm sorry. For trying to make them get it when they don't understand me. Made some mistakes, now the gang trying to ban me. They don't want your child no more, now they

Rods flash, document a nigga fresh. 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This big Jacob like an intercontinental belt. Skating on some Daytons to the diner for a patty melt. 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

0: number one, don't talk about me around you. 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
1: Flight 1015, straight to the paper, away from a hater. 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

Yeah. Live from Bedford, Stuyvesant, the livest one, representing BK to the fullest. Best to duckin' when hope be buckin'.

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0: Well, Al making magic jack with some lab rats. The rat pack, true that, cool cat. 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I'm rude.
2: I'm rude, boy.
0: Rolls Royce sped off. At this point, I'm beating a dead horse. The horse weed fell off. Your head thoughts on the floor like spaghetti sauce. Shells hit your core like a wrecking ball. 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I was meant to ball. Check the score.
3: Can't be late for the show.
0: Check the score. Each his own. 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
4: That ain't this.
0: You favorite the flavorless. I'm on the most hated list. 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The rich Cartier bangle of wrist. This the fatal hit. 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
2: Tobey Maguire got bit by a spider, but see, me, it was a goat. If you want space, I hope you take your helmet off soon as you get up to Venus and choke. Even while sleeping, be thinking so woke. White Cartiers, all I'm seeing is dope. My city Leia and I'm Obi-Wan, got a mission to pass, I just might be the hope. Tobey Maguire got bit by a spider, but see, me, it was a goat. 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My city Leia and I'm Obi-Wan, got a mission to pass, I just might be the hope. No Espanol, I'm allergic to Rojo and legally blind. 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D to the A, there and back. If we ride with the Drake, can't smoke from the T to the O. Up in the bitch, you can keep what you owe. 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Up in my Tesla, I'm rolling up extras. I stopped at Valero, think I should quit smoking. Life is a gamble, and I'm playing slots. Pull it down, close my eyes, and I pray I win tokens. All walk, no pop, how we drop. You can come and take a baby sip, still taste the dispotent. 101, sitting around the stars, double R, finna race. Yeah, the rave like a spaceship is floating. All this drip, think I'm below sea level. Cut your own wrist off with that weak bezel. Ride around with the Iron Giant, make him eat metal. Watch Ung break a rock down to three pebbles. Bam bam, down three, hit the grand slam. Four pockets full, fully switch, go wham wham. Pants cramp, pull it out and count it to my hands cramp. Road DSM on the beach, not a sandstand.
1: Boy. 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
2: 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I used to dream as a kid I would grow to be one. I hope that I inspire hope for you to go get what you desire most. 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
1: Tobey Maguire got bit by a spider, but see, me, it was a goat. 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White Cartiers, all I'm seeing is dope. 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

up. 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

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I'm playing both in a script worthy of Spielberg or Christopher Nolan. Reading a constant overachieving. I know I ain't as rich as them people with old money, but I didn't know money. They mock me online for speaking up on all of our issues and being vocal the shit that I see on socials. But how can I stay silent when I'm out in Barbados, white people mistreating locals? The villa in Jamaica by a song by the Chinese. Head to the right beach and they're charging us five each. They say the Caribbean paradise, like why leave? But how can I be silent when there's blood on the pine trees? Most of us would sacrifice our soul for the right fees. Before I find love, I'm just praying I find peace. Before I find love, I'm just praying I find peace. You know what I believe? I don't know if I handled it well. It's fuck Coca-Cola, did I stop drinking Fanta as well? I can see the blood on the lyrics I write for myself. I cried about slavery then went to Dubai with my girl. Surely I ain't part of the problem, I lied to myself. Jewels that my people died for are a sign of my wealth. My work is a physical weight on my life and my health. The last couple years feel like I've been inside on a shelf. I just phoned Cench and I said you inspired myself. I don't feel a spot of jealousy inside of myself. But when I'm all alone I won't lie, I question myself. Am I self-destructive? Am I doing the best for myself? I know I love music but I question the rest of myself. Like why don't you post pictures or why don't you drop music? Or why not do something but sitting and stressing yourself? 10 years I've been in the game and I won't lie, it's getting difficult. This shit used to be spiritual. We don't need no commentators, we can leave that to the sports. Just listen to the music, why do you need somebody's thoughts? And some of it constructive, but the most of it is forced. And why are we counting the numbers? How the music make you feel? I'm just being real.

0: killing a conversation. All them people told me, keep grinding, be patient. It's weird being famous, trying to navigate the spaces. Feel like a celebrity, but you ain't on the A-list. And you never drop, so you ain't really on a playlist. But your fans love you, you can see it on their faces. America feels so close that you can taste it. 2017 was trying to make it to the Rangers. 2025, I'm trying to make it to the Grangers. How do I explain me and my soulmate are strangers that we've already met and I've known her for ages? How do I explain? Because I'm running out of pages. How do I explain South London and its dangers? Can't recall the last time that we was all together, but all I can remember, the Olympics was in Beijing. Moved to Dubai, that's for the taxes that they take in. Or moved to Qatar, feel the breeze on the beach. But how can I explain to my kids that it's fake win? Free but I'm broke, have me feeling like I'm caged in. How do I explain 2 pounds got you 8 wings? How do I explain my ops lost but we ain't win? Girls I'm around had surgery on their hips. How do I explain that I love her the way she is? How do I explain my feelings of having kids? That it wasn't what it was, but it is what it is. How do I explain my niggas are in the hood and they don't ask for nothing even though they know they could? Cause they rather trap Rob and get it on their own. How do I explain these messages on my phone? I just gotta call my girl sitting in the car. And it says Serge, but Serge with us in the car. I know I might sound like a villain from afar. How do I explain that my mechanic is a chick? Or why is she calling me when I don't even own a whip? Because my license is revoked. I mean, how do I explain that I don't wanna heal cause my identity is pain? How do I explain? I mean, how do I explain? I went and hit the streets because I didn't want a boss. I ended up at work, I was barely getting paid for someone that was 2 years above me and my age. I didn't even find it strange. I mean, how do I explain? Everything's
1: fine. Everything's fine. Yeah. 52 miles from Marseille, I'm in Miraval. 4 years, 17 days, I ain't been around. I can't lie, it even shocks me that I'm still around. I can't lie, it even shocks me how I'm living now. Staring at this Rachel Jones pain and I'm sitting down. The last thing I drew was a weapon, I'm living wild. Turned 27, but I feel like I'm still a child. In this house out in central London, I can barely afford. 6 months sober and I feel like I'm Dave again. Drinking all my pain and my sorrows away again. I got withdrawal symptoms, but they happen at ATMs. Next 2 years, I'll be looking at ATMs. Who's the best artist in the world? I'm saying Thames. Maybe James Blake or Jim on a day, depends. Let's see who quits now, we ain't getting paid again. Yeah.

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0: Hold on, y'all. 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
0: And then what's funny is if my mama calls, she'll

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1: That ain't no nigga you thought that would die. 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
1: Shooters with me, cross the line, we get them gone.
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1: quit
0: images.
1: Playing with that motherfucking real money and take that shit to Hefe. 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

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This the real blocks, king of the re-up. 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

0: bitch, take that tape. 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

You ain't scared me talking murder, my life been at the end. 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
1: 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Bye.

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0: American Burger, il rap americano selezionato ogni settimana dalla nostra redazione.
1: What's up, hip hop? This is your guy DJ OG1, the mixtape maestro, coming straight out of Portland. And this is the official Say When mixtape. 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
2: Just say when. 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

0: cops. 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I know these niggas saying something. AMG's pushing through the summer rain. I figured if I make this last play, then I'm out the game. A Gen 5 and a razor blade. Shaping up a 36 watt, my jewels tailor made. White ghost hit the block, we hopping over barricades. Cardio in the morning, jogging with a 38. Product of the dope game. 38 Harbor Road, came from the PJs. Now I'm thinking PJs. A flight to another state, enticed when them tags came. You crossed me and lost, shit'll never be the same.
1: You got me fucked up, thinking I

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1: Nigga shot my brother, now I don't know who to trust. 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Bro say play it patient, nah dog, I'm in a rush, I'm trying to book, ayy.

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God put it on my life if I won it. I've been putting up with strikes since a young, and the prize isn't much, but the price is abundant.

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0: She's waiting for it. 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
1: You don't want this one.
2: Oh, yeah.
3: Too strong?
1: You don't want this one.
4: Roll up.
3: Why, it's got PCP or something
1: in there?
5: We just dip
1: formaldehyde. It's called Sherm.
3: I'm used to the shit you smoke in Ukraine or Jamaica, which is, you know, very mellow.
4: Those are two very, very weird places.
1: Ukraine, Jamaica.
4: In Ukraine or Jamaica?
1: That's Ukraine, Jamaica,
4: Israel.
3: Well, they both have natural, mellow stuff. Because now in
1: very similar to Ukraine and Jamaica.
3: Well, actually, believe it or not, they've got similar weed.
0: Same thing?
3: No, I was in Jamaica for a week. Yeah.

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3: Can I ride with you?
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Show he a goof, we went on him. Air whip, I pull up and got 10 on him. I'm from Hot Block, bitch, we don't got no big homies. 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I know some niggas who really want fame, but watch how I pull up a switch on him.

M11 and I brought down motor. One way trip to Martin so far. Lost everything, felt like I had no one. Sat stressed out on Martin so far. Done my first show, had to spot the promoter. Head straight back to Martin so far. Pray when the fame and the charting's over. I ain't gonna end up on Martin so far. M11 and I brought down motor. One way trip to Martin so far. Lost everything, felt like I had no one. Sat stressed out on Martin so far. Done my first show, had to spot the promoter. Head straight back to

0: iscriviti alla nostra newsletter per ricevere aggiornamenti settimanali ed esclusive per i nostri lettori. 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
3: Face this nigga, you ain't even seen real like this. 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

0: Hold on, y'all. 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
1: I will.
0: Don't be acting shy now. 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
2: why the fuck?
0: Right. 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

Diamonds on the light pole, I'm still flexing. 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

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Better off trying to pull a 2-5. 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
1: 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One time for the Raul TS. Went from trapping the streets to running laps on the beach. 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

0: 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And they don't have anybody else say anything different.
1: Now love is lovely.
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0: nigga want, guy? 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
1: Cash fruit.
0: Word up. 2 for 5s over here, baby. Word up. 2 for 5s. Them niggas got garbage down the way. 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
1: Cash sends everything around me. 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
1: Pass that shit.
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cops, I never chase a bitch. 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We call it stress, some of y'all call it chocolate. Return of the top dog, it ain't no stopping this. 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I flip faster than birds, Snoop Dogg will emerge from the smoke and go low, you shouldn't provoke. I bring the worst from the LBC. Smash motherfuckers thinking they gon' smash on me. Snoop and Dre give a fuck.

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1: Bag on me,
0: bag on me.
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Zodiac sign, it must be a Gemini moon, cause shit, we about to go half. 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

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Check. 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They check. They check. They check.

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1: Come, let me show you the ropes. Chucks come with the lows. 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

You know what I'm saying? 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You did. What we doing? 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Hey, my dude. 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

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Yeah. 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
0: It's a fucking classic.
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3: 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It's Light the MC.

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I know magazines is giving covers for it. Extra cash for the casino, just cause my mother wanted. 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

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What happened in the dark, come to the light, you know eventually. 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